Hard work pays off. Dreams come true. Bad times don't last, but bad guys do.

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1: All right, me tell the people, you know.
0: Yeah, yeah, yeah, yeah, yo.
1: I just live up in the love, you know. I just the one I'm free. We need to, you know, we need to keep it positive.
0: Yeah, yeah, yeah.
1: I never yeah fight, yeah, every day, sister, you know.
0: Yeah, yeah,
1: yes,
0: yeah,
1: I am already.